night. We didn't speak a word, and I stayed right by her side. That's how we spent the night.

autumn breeze is blowing all around the cabin door. 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Seven shots rang out like a ocean's pounding roar.

Very, very nice. Fantastic. 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And just think, it only took me a half a century to get back here. Well, this is it, the redux of the first three Magnetic South, Loose Salute, and Nevada Fighter albums that constitute the, the First National Band Trilogy. There's a bunch of First National Band records. We'll do a bunch of songs for you tonight. And right now, we'll just stick with the albums.

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0: Beards. 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We talked about songs and how much joy they'd given us. 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Playing songs is ageless. The songs never seem to grow old. You can sing a song that you wrote when you were a kid, and it's like the first time you've played it. It cheats time and makes you feel safe. But the reality is that things are changing in the world. As we talked, the TV channel began playing an old black and white cowboy film. We sat there and looked at the TV, even though the sound was turned down. We didn't need to speak anymore. The images said it all.
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1: Yeah, not at the London School of Economics.
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1: Oh, what's happening, CC? They still call it the White House, but that's a temporary condition too. Can you dig it, CC? To each his reach, and if I don't cop, it ain't mine to have. But I'll be reaching for you, 'cause I love you, CC. Right on. There's a lot of chocolate cities around. We've got Newark, we've got Gary. Somebody told me we got L.A. And we're working on Atlanta. You're the capital, CC. Yeah.

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They say you jive and game and can't be changed. But on the positive side, you're my piece of the rock and I love you, CC. Can you dig it? Hey, we didn't get our 40 acres and a mule, but we did get you, CC. Yeah. Moving in around ya.

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The last percentage count was 80. You don't need the bullet when you got the ballot. Are you up for the downstroke, CC? Chocolate City. Are you with me out there? And when they come to march on you, tell them to make sure they got their James Brown pass. And don't be surprised if Ali is in the White House. And Reverend Ike, Secretary of the Treasury. Richard Pryor, Minister of Education. Stevie Wonder, Secretary of Fine Arts. And Miss Aretha Franklin, the First Lady. Are you out there, CC? A Chocolate City is no dream. It's my piece of the rock. And I dig you, CC. God bless Chocolate City and its vanilla suburb.

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TV dinner. 6 minutes on defrost. 3 on high. 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

0: Wanna get down?
1: What you mean get down?
0: Down means hang around.
1: What you?
0: What mean?
1: Oh yeah. All right. It's a good answer. I can buy that.
0: Fine, sure. You don't have to buy nothing. Let me do the buying. We just going uptown to get down.